Nightfall from Keith Urban on Caribou Country. Hey, it's Becky with you. It's 5:14 now, and we're at the point where we're going to do one of the favorite things I do every week, or at least one of my favorite things, and that's our Text in Thursday contest. Today's question has something to do with the absolute crime of dropping your food on the ground. Which one would you rather do? And I'll tell you about which ones after Russell Dickerson Happened to Me.

0: Sully Burrows, Put It On Me on Caribou Country. And hi, it's Becky with you, 520 now. And so it's time for Text In Thursday. Probably one of the favorite things I do every week. It's just so much fun to see what people think with today's Would You Rather question. Now, this one, a little bit heartbreaking. I got to give you that warning here because today's question is about dropped food. The question is, would you rather spill your coffee in the vehicle or drop your sandwich in the dirt? And as someone who has done both of these things, I personally think the spilt coffee is way worse because, like, the food's energizing, right? But the coffee is the thing I have to live for these days when I am incredibly sleep deprived. So that feels like its entire tragedy within itself. But I'm curious at to what you think. That is the whole concept of the game. We've got this up on our Facebook page at Caribou Country, today's best country, if you're looking at that. And the way that it works, if you're trying on the texting side, you text me either A, for spilling your coffee in the vehicle, or B, for spilling your sandwich in the dirt. And yeah, that text number is super easy. It's just 250-992-5554. And yeah, a little curious because I feel like people have strong opinions on the coffee versus sandwich thing. Both suck, but I believe that coffee's worse.
1: I mean, I got something to say, you know?
2: Got something to say? Text the Caribou Country text line at 250-992-5554. 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
0: Time for weather update with your 2020 weather. Well, definitely cloudy outside of the window of here in Quesnel. Expected to stay that way as we go into our evening. They are calling for chances of rain with the overnight low of about +9. Tomorrow, looking like a high of 23, some rain, some sun, some clouds. So just an all-around normal Caribou day with a little bit of everything in there. But for right now, we're sitting in at 19 in Williams Lake, 100 miles sitting at 20, and out in Quesnel, it's 23. Back to the music on Caribou Country with Vincent Mason's Wish You Well.

0: Megan Mulrooney on Caribou Country with Beautiful Things. Well, hey, it's Becky with you. It's 5:37 as well. And if you need some kind of activity this evening, maybe to tire some small people up before bed, I think I've got you covered because I stumbled across a really cool one, a very, very simple that you can do. And it's just called Don't Be in the Picture. So the way this game works is you, as the picture taker, stand in the middle of the circle blindfolded. Everyone else is around you. You know, you can set boundaries so you can, you know, can't leave a circle or an area. And you start taking pictures. And everyone's trying to, like, scramble around you and try not to get in the pictures. Whoever ends up being in the picture the most loses. They got to be the person in the middle. And it's fun, especially if you do it with everyone in the family, smaller kids, because they are going to be running around like crazy, getting all that jitters out. But it's a very, very simple game to do. All it requires is a blindfold and your phone. Maybe a bit of an area if you don't want to, you know, bump into furniture or anything like that. But yeah, kind of a great way to just get some energy out in the evening. You don't have to do too much, but yeah, you get everything out and have a whole bunch of fun doing it. Try it out. Tell me how it goes.
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1: Shania Twain and Billy Currington. That is called Party for Two on Caribou Country. And hey, it's Becky out here with you. It's 5:51 now, so it was a very appropriate song to kind of get me on my way out of the door talking about parties and all fun stuff. Oh, I hope that your evening turns into, if not an actual party, a kind of nice, fun, you know, relaxing time where you can recharge and get ready for the party of a weekend. Because we've got a weekend coming up, which is great. And I always feel like Thursday is the weird day before the weekend where you're like, it's so close, like I got one more work day and then it's weekend, but it's just not quite there yet. So I always find Thursday night, that is a good night to either, you know, actually do all the chores I've been procrastinating all week, like laundry and dishes, or, you know, just kind of take it a bit easy, get really revamped for when you go out and you actually do something on your Friday, Saturday, Sunday, or however your plans work. I just hope we got a chance to kind of, yeah, take it a bit easy tonight, have a fun time, enjoy life a little bit. And I'll be back here tomorrow for your Friday afternoon, 2 to 6, to just to make that start of your weekend that much better. But I hope you have a good time regardless, and I'll see you then.
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1: I'm George Henderson. The toxic drug crisis continues to hit the Quesnel Health Service delivery area hard. The BC Coroner's Service says the death rate for unregulated drug deaths in the Northern Interior, which Quesnel is part of, was at 52.1 per 100,000 through the month of May. That is the second worst rate out of 16 health service delivery areas. Only Central Vancouver Island is worse at 53. There have been 33 suspected overdoses in the Northern Interior through May. That is, however, slightly below the pace of last year when there were 86 in 12 months. The Thompson Caribou Shuswap, which includes Williams Lake and 100 Mile House, had a death rate of 24.6 per 100,000 people through May. That was 11th out of the 16 health service delivery areas. Provincially, there were 109 suspected drug overdoses in BC in May. That equates to around 3.5 people per day. The status of an out-of-control wildfire southwest of 100 Mile House has changed. This morning, Fire Information Officer Carly DeRosier said the Venezuela Lake Fire, 1.2 kilometers east of Copper Johnny Creek, is now being held. She said heavy equipment worked through the night to establish a containment line around the perimeter, and crews are back on site today to continue extinguishing hot spots.
2: The weather conditions overnight were conducive to pretty minimal fire behavior, so we're not seeing a lot of fire behavior. It's reclassified as being held, so not expected to grow beyond the current perimeter.
1: The Valenzuela Lake wildfire was discovered yesterday and was mapped last night as being at 35 hectares in size. The BC Nurses Union says negotiations with the province have reached an impasse, and it plans to expand picket lines to more hospitals. Vista Radio provincial reporter Emily Joveski has the details.
3: The union says bargaining resumed with the province Monday afternoon, but the talks broke down throughout the week. It's calling on the BC government to intervene with changes to its bargaining mandate. Job action began July 2nd with nurses declining non-nursing duties and unnecessary overtime. The union says picketing will expand to the Victoria area and Nanaimo early next week, adding to pickets already in Vancouver and Surrey. Emily Joveski, Vista News, Victoria.
1: In sports at the World Cup today, France defeated Morocco 2-0 in the quarterfinals, so France will now play the winner of Spain-Belgium in the semifinals. That game is set for tomorrow. And the Anaheim Ducks have matched an offer sheet that forward Leo Carlson signed with the Philadelphia Flyers last week. Carlson, who had 67 points in 70 games last year, will now make $18 million per season over the next 5 years. That makes him the highest paid player in the NHL. Get news alerts direct to your inbox. 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
1: Good morning, I'm Dale Taylor. The accused in a suspicious fire at the West Fraser Center in Quesnel will be sentenced next month. 45-year-old Jamie Harkley returns to provincial court August 14th. Harkley pleaded guilty to charge of arson in relation to an inhabited property. Firefighters were called to the arena September 20th last year for a fire in the lower floor men's washroom. Fire Chief Ron Richard says it was partially extinguished by the sprinkler system and a good Samaritan that was able to put the rest out with some fire extinguishers. There was some damage to the washroom and to the hockey office, which is located on the other side of the wall. No one was hurt as the arena was quickly evacuated. Central Caribou Search and Rescue has been quite active so far this year. Team Chief Scott Short said one encouraging statistic is they've seen a significant decrease in auto extrication calls. Short said so far they responded to 61 motor vehicle extrication incidents compared to 115 during the same period last year. He said the call volume for land search and rescue remained steady. Central Caribou Search and Rescue responded to 12 callouts so far and are on pace to match last year's numbers. Short said his team has assisted the BC Emergency Health Services crews in steep and slippery terrain, responded to iPhone collision detection activations, rescued injured mountain bikers, and assisted Quesnel Search and Rescue with a person in the Fraser River. The BC Nurses Union says negotiations with the province reached an impasse and it plans to expand picket lines to more hospitals.
2: The union says bargaining resumed with the province Monday afternoon, but the talks broke down throughout the week. It's calling on the BC government to intervene with changes to its bargaining mandate. Job action began July 2nd with nurses declining non-nursing duties and unnecessary overtime. The union says picketing will expand to the Victoria area and Nanaimo early next week, adding to pickets already in Vancouver and Surrey. Emily Joveski, Vista News, Victoria.
1: In sports, 3 days of pickleball action start today in Quesnel. It's the Strike It Rich tournament with singles starting today at 4 p.m. Doubles start the day tomorrow at 8 a.m. and the mixed and co-ed doubles will take to the court Sunday. The West Fraser Timber Park will host the event, and if the weather's poor, the tournament may move indoors to the Quesnel Curling Club's rink. The BC Pickleball Championships will be held in Delta starting July 22nd with more than 1,000 players registered, the largest tourney in Canadian pickleball history. The Quesnel River Archery Club is hosting a Canadian 900 event Sunday this weekend. Competitors will be looking to score a maximum of 900 points in the event with 3 different distances. The competition in Quesnel will be at Pioneer Park starting at 10 a.m. and is a registered event, so Canadian records will count. The 900 event in Quesnel Sunday will give area archers competition before going to the BC 55 Plus Games in Kamloops in September. At the World Cup yesterday, France beat Morocco 2-0. Today, Spain takes on Belgium. That'll be at noon from California. Tomorrow, Norway takes on England at 2 p.m. and Argentina will face Switzerland at 6 p.m. The semifinals will be played July 14th and 15th at noon, with the final on Sunday, July 19th. In the CFL last night, Edmonton beat Ottawa 40-17. The Elks are 4-1. The Red Blacks are 0-5. Friday night football in the CFL has Toronto at Winnipeg tonight at 5:30. Both the Argos and Blue Bombers are 2-2. The 1-3 BC Lions play their next game 1 week from today in Edmonton at 6:05. And the Toronto Blue Jays continue their 9-game West Coast road trip when they start a 3-game series against San Diego tonight at 6:40. Get news alerts direct to your inbox. 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
4: Good morning. Your weather for the Caribou today. It is a foggy start to the day in Quesnel and Williams Lake. We are sitting around 9 degrees right now in Quesnel, 11 degrees in Williams Lake. Daytime high today looking like 22 for Quesnel, 24 for Williams Lake. Then we'll drop down to about 10 degrees overnight tonight. We do have a chance of showers as we work our way through this Friday. And if we look at tomorrow, probably about 21 degrees chance of showers for your Saturday.
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just one drink could change things. Who'd ever thought we'd make it? Who'd have thought we'd ever come this far? Sparks flying over Bud Lights. Do what you're doing for the rest of your

Lightning in a Bottle right here on Caribou Country. Good morning to you. 6:11 on your Friday morning, TGIF. Want to start the show today talking about this Amber Alert that went out through Northern BC. I don't know if it went through Southern BC as well, but I'm sure we all got it on our phones last night. And my wife and I noticed something. It's a little tricky about it. And we'll dig into that coming up next. First, little big town.

0: Ain't no cure for the summertime blues. It's Alan Jackson right here on Caribou Country. Good morning to you. Welcome to your foggy Friday morning here in the Caribou, 6:18 right now. Probably got an alert on your phone yesterday, probably about 12 hours ago around dinner time. Amber Alert went out through northern BC because there's this missing child, and you can find the description all over Facebook, right? You can see pictures of the missing child and the woman that they suspect that he is with, and you can find a description of the vehicle. They're suspected to be in a 2006 Ford F-350, black wheels, Alberta license plate, CXW8820. Do not approach. Now here, you know, oftentimes people complain about the alerts that go out over the phone because they're startling. That's not what I'm about to say. One issue that my wife and I had last night when we got it was, you know, it pops up on your phone and there's, you know, it's making a lot of noise, and there's an okay button, but as soon as you click the okay button, the alert disappears. And we both wanted to read it. We just wanted our phone to stop screaming at us. What I realized the second time it popped up was you can keep the alert on your phone and have it go quiet just by clicking the volume down button on the side of your phone. And then you can read the alert in its entirety. I just feel like I wish they designed it a little better so that there was a button that made it go quiet on your phone instead of having it disappear. That's just throwing that out there.
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0: Just about 6:22 on your Friday morning. Foggy to start the day in Quesnel and Williams Lake. Daytime high looking like 22 for Quesnel, 24 for Williams Lake. Might get the odd shower as we work our way through Friday. Here's a little Carrie Underwood for you. Before He Cheats, right here on Caribou Country.

0: Jackson Dean, Heavens to Betsy, right here on Caribou Country. Good morning to you. It is 6:41 on your Friday morning, and it's a foggy start to the day out there. It's humid, as they say. Now, looking at the weather that we've had so far this summer, it is easy to complain when Mother Nature ruins your plans, right? You're planning a barbecue, and you get some raindrops on you. Here's my stance. First of all, you got to know, I love the rain. You'll never hear me complain about the rain. I love it. Always have, always will. That's just part of growing up in the Lower Mainland. You either learn to love the rain or you're miserable for your entire life. But when I look at, you know, the forecast and I see rain on the way, some light showers here and there, I am not bothered because I think it's better than the alternative, right? If the alternative is having a hot, dry summer where we're constantly worried about fires popping up all over the place, I would rather have it be a little rainy. That's just me.
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0: 6:44 on your foggy Friday morning. Daytime high today looking like 22 for Quesnel, 24 for Williams Lake. Then we'll drop down to about 10 degrees overnight tonight. We do have a chance of showers as we work our way through the day today. Here's George Burrs and Luke Bryan.

0: Jade Eagleson, Telluride, right here on Caribou Country. Good morning to you. Just about 6:51 on your Friday morning. And holy smokes, it's Friday. That means clock's ticking. We are so close to Billy Barker days, right? It starts on Thursday. Oh, it's less than a week away. We've got the Crash to Pass on Thursday night here in Quesnel. And I don't know if you heard, we're giving away some tickets to the Crash to Pass. Cover your entry for you. You're welcome. And how are we doing that? It's on the text line, 250-992-5554. If you didn't already text us the word crash, you can send us that today over on the text in line, and we'll get you in the draw for those Crash to Pass tickets. That's a hot ticket right there. As soon as we announced it on the show yesterday, the text line was just exploding. People want those Crash to Pass tickets. And if you haven't got your name in the draw yet, go ahead and do that now.
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0: Just about 6:54 on your Friday morning. Foggy start to the day out there, and we're climbing up to about 22 in Quesnel today, 24 in Williams Lake. Now, you might not know this, but there was a time where this was like one of the biggest songs in the world. It's the Chicks, Wide Open Spaces on Caribou Country.

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1: Good morning, I'm Dale Taylor. The accused in a suspicious fire at the West Fraser Center in Quesnel will be sentenced next month. 45-year-old Jamie Harkley returns to provincial court August 14th. Harkley pleaded guilty to charge of arson in relation to an inhabited property. Firefighters were called to the arena September 20th last year for a fire in the lower floor men's washroom. Fire Chief Ron Richard says it was partially extinguished by the sprinkler system and a good Samaritan that was able to put the rest out with some fire extinguishers. There was some damage to the washroom and to the hockey office, which is located on the other side of the wall. No one was hurt as the arena was quickly evacuated. Central Caribou Search and Rescue has been quite active so far this year. Team Chief Scott Short said one encouraging statistic is they've seen a significant decrease in auto extrication calls. Short said so far they've responded to 61 motor vehicle extrication incidents compared to 115 during the same period last year. He said the call volume for land search and rescue remained steady. Central Caribou Search and Rescue responded to 12 callouts so far and are on pace to match last year's numbers. Short said his team has assisted the BC Emergency Health Services crews in steep and slippery terrain, responded to iPhone collision detection activations, rescued injured mountain bikers, and assisted Quesnel Search and Rescue with a person in the Fraser River. The BC Nurses Union says negotiations with the province reached an impasse and it plans to expand picket lines to more hospitals.
2: The union says bargaining resumed with the province Monday afternoon, but the talks broke down throughout the week. It's calling on the BC government to intervene with changes to its bargaining mandate. Job action began July 2nd with nurses declining non-nursing duties and unnecessary overtime. The union says picketing will expand to the Victoria area and Nanaimo early next week, adding to pickets already in Vancouver and Surrey. Emily Joveski, Vista News, Victoria.
1: In sports, 3 days of pickleball action start today in Quesnel. It's the Strike It Rich tournament with singles starting today at 4 p.m. Doubles start the day tomorrow at 8 a.m. and the mixed and co-ed doubles will take to the court Sunday. The West Fraser Timber Park will host the event, and if the weather's poor, the tournament may move indoors to the Quesnel Curling Club's rink. The BC Pickleball Championships will be held in Delta starting July 22nd with more than 1,000 players registered, the largest tourney in Canadian pickleball history. The Quesnel River Archery Club is hosting a Canadian 900 event Sunday this weekend. Competitors will be looking to score a maximum of 900 points in the event with 3 different distances. The competition in Quesnel will be at Pioneer Park starting at 10 a.m. and is a registered event, so Canadian records will count. The 900 event in Quesnel Sunday will give area archers competition before going to the BC 55 Plus Games in Kamloops in September. At the World Cup yesterday, France beat Morocco 2-0. Today, Spain takes on Belgium. That'll be at noon from California. Tomorrow, Norway takes on England at 2 p.m. and Argentina will face Switzerland at 6 p.m. The semifinals will be played July 14th and 15th at noon, with the final on Sunday, July 19th. In the CFL last night, Edmonton beat Ottawa 40-17. The Elks are 4-1. The Red Blacks are 0-5. Friday night football in the CFL has Toronto at Winnipeg tonight at 5:30. Both the Argos and Blue Bombers are 2-2. The 1-3 BC Lions play their next game 1 week from today in Edmonton at 6:05. And the Toronto Blue Jays continue their 9-game West Coast road trip when they start a 3-game series against San Diego tonight at 6:40. Get news alerts direct to your inbox. 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I'm Dale Taylor.
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5: Good morning. Your weather for the Caribou today. We are sitting around 11 degrees right now in Quesnel, 12 degrees in Williams Lake, and we have ourselves a foggy start to the day. Daytime high today looking like 22 for Quesnel, 24 for Williams Lake. Then we'll drop down to about 10 degrees overnight tonight. We do have a slight chance of showers as we work our way through Friday. And if we look at the forecast for tomorrow, probably got some more showers on the way. 21 degrees, chance of showers, that is your forecast for Saturday.
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Gretchen Wilson here for the party right here on Caribou Country. Good morning to you. It's Slurpee o'clock, 7:11 on your Friday morning. And I got to tell you, nostalgia going to be hitting a lot of people. There is a new show that is, I think it just premiered yesterday, and it's going to seem like a blast from the past for a lot of people. We'll talk about it coming up next. First, the Washboard Union, I Run On Country.

0: Toby Keith, a little S talk and a lot more action right here on Caribou Country. Good morning to you. It is 7:18 on your Friday morning. And yes, some nostalgia might be on the menu this weekend because I don't know if you were a big fan of Little House on the Prairie back in the day, but there is a new Little House on the Prairie series that just premiered on Netflix yesterday. Here's the first few moments of the trailer.
1: Tell me, Mr. Ingalls, what brought you to this land?
2: A fresh start for my family.
0: I like that because it is a fresh start. It's not a reboot. It's not a remake. It's not going to be the same stories as the original series, but it is the same characters. It's based on the same source material. Little House on the Prairie is now on Netflix. I'm definitely going to check it out this weekend because I think I caught a little bit of the original series when I was a kid, but I didn't watch the whole thing. So I feel like this could be a good place to get back into it.
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0: 7:21 on your Friday morning. It's a foggy start to the day, and it's cloudy as well. We do have a slight chance of showers as we work our way through Friday. Daytime high looking like 22 for Quesnel, 24 for Williams Lake. Hopefully that doesn't break Mama's heart. See what I did there? It's Miranda Lambert right here on Caribou Country.

0: Megan Maroney 6 months later right here on Caribou Country. Good morning to you. It's 7:40 on a foggy Friday morning. I learned something fascinating yesterday. Back to the Future. It's a classic movie, well-loved, and obviously, you know, Michael J. Fox is, you know, such a huge star in that movie. He makes that movie, and I found out yesterday that he was not originally cast in Back to the Future. They filmed for 5 weeks with another actor named Eric Stoltz. And after 4 or 5 weeks of filming with him, at him playing Marty McFly, they realized he was just a little too serious. He didn't have, like, you know, the lighthearted comedic chops they were looking for. And so they fired him and they threw out all the footage that they had shot. I think it wound up costing them like $4 million or something like that. And then they were able to get Michael J. Fox, and he came in, and obviously the movie was just massive. I think it had a budget of like, you know, $15 million and went on to make $400 million worldwide. I don't think it would have made that with the first actor.
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0: 7:43 on your Friday morning. It's foggy out there. It's cloudy as well. And our daytime high going to be about 22 for Quesnel, 24 for Williams Lake. Classic tune from David Lee Murphy, Little Dust on the Bottle, right here on Caribou Country.

0: Tyler Joe Miller, his latest song, Under the Influence, right here on Caribou Country. Good morning to you. It's 7:50 on a foggy Friday morning, and we got to take a look at the wildfire situation in British Columbia. If you've checked Drive BC lately, you know that Highway 1 is still closed around Boston Bar, and that's not surprising because the largest active fire in the province is the Ainslie Creek wildfire, which is burning just on the eastern side of Highway 1, east side of Boston Bar. And it's massive, 15,500 hectares right now. Very scary situation for everybody down there. And smoky, big smoky Kamloops. Still seeing tons of pictures of what the sky looks like, you know, in the afternoon. And it's just orange and brown. And our friends in 100 Mile House as well down in the South Caribou are going to be getting some smoke too. Not so much from this fire, but there are two fires burning kind of southwest of 100 Mile House. And the smoke is wafting towards them. So, yeah, factor that into any travel plans you have. If you are heading south, Highway 1 is closed around Boston Bar, and you're going to encounter a lot of smoke if you're taking detours.
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0: All right, it's 7:53 on your Friday morning. It's a foggy start to the day out there. We're hitting a daytime high about 22 in Quesnel, 24 in Williams Lake, and we might see some slight showers as we get through our Friday. Hardy wants to know, what's your favorite country song?

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1: Good morning, I'm Dale Taylor. The accused in a suspicious fire at the West Fraser Center in Quesnel will be sentenced next month. 45-year-old Jamie Harkley returns to provincial court August 14th. Harkley pleaded guilty to charge of arson in relation to an inhabited property. Firefighters were called to the arena September 20th last year for a fire in the lower floor men's washroom. Fire Chief Ron Richard says it was partially extinguished by the sprinkler system and a good Samaritan that was able to put the rest out with some fire extinguishers. There was some damage to the washroom and to the hockey office, which is located on the other side of the wall. No one was hurt as the arena was quickly evacuated. Central Caribou Search and Rescue has been quite active so far this year. Team Chief Scott Short said one encouraging statistic is they've seen a significant decrease in auto extrication calls. Short said so far they responded to 61 motor vehicle extrication incidents compared to 115 during the same period last year. He said the call volume for land search and rescue remained steady. Central Caribou Search and Rescue responded to 12 callouts so far and are on pace to match last year's numbers. Short said his team has assisted the BC Emergency Health Services crews in steep and slippery terrain, responded to iPhone collision detection activations, rescued injured mountain bikers, and assisted Quesnel Search and Rescue with a person in the Fraser River. The BC Nurses Union says negotiations with the province reached an impasse and it plans to expand picket lines to more hospitals.
2: The union says bargaining resumed with the province Monday afternoon, but the talks broke down throughout the week. It's calling on the BC government to intervene with changes to its bargaining mandate. Job action began July 2nd with nurses declining non-nursing duties and unnecessary overtime. The union says picketing will expand to the Victoria area and Nanaimo early next week, adding to pickets already in Vancouver and Surrey. Emily Joveski, Vista News, Victoria.
1: In sports, 3 days of pickleball action start today in Quesnel. It's the Strike It Rich tournament with singles starting today at 4 p.m. Doubles start the day tomorrow at 8 a.m. and the mixed and co-ed doubles will take to the court Sunday. The West Fraser Timber Park will host the event, and if the weather's poor, the tournament may move indoors to the Quesnel Curling Club's rink. The BC Pickleball Championships will be held in Delta starting July 22nd with more than 1,000 players registered, the largest tourney in Canadian pickleball history. The Quesnel River Archery Club is hosting a Canadian 900 event Sunday this weekend. Competitors will be looking to score a maximum of 900 points in the event with 3 different distances. The competition in Quesnel will be at Pioneer Park starting at 10 a.m. and is a registered event, so Canadian records will count. The 900 event in Quesnel Sunday will give area archers competition before going to the BC 55 Plus Games in Kamloops in September. At the World Cup yesterday, France beat Morocco 2-0. Today, Spain takes on Belgium. That'll be at noon from California. Tomorrow, Norway takes on England at 2 p.m. and Argentina will face Switzerland at 6 p.m. The semifinals will be played July 14th and 15th at noon, with the final on Sunday, July 19th. In the CFL last night, Edmonton beat Ottawa 40-17. The Elks are 4-1. The Red Blacks are 0-5. Friday night football in the CFL has Toronto at Winnipeg tonight at 5:30. Both the Argos and Blue Bombers are 2-2. The 1-3 BC Lions play their next game 1 week from today in Edmonton at 6:05. And the Toronto Blue Jays continue their 9-game West Coast road trip when they start a 3-game series against San Diego tonight at 6:40. 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
6: Good morning. morning. Your weather for the Caribou today, it's 13 degrees, a little foggy to start the day, and it's cloudy as well. Daytime high looking like 22 for Quesnel, 24 for Williams Lake, then we'll drop down to about 10 degrees overnight tonight. We are expecting it to stay fairly cloudy as we work our way through Friday, and we do have a slight chance of showers today. Looking at tomorrow, similar forecast, about 21 degrees for your Saturday with a chance of showers.
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6: How long was Billy Barker in Barkerville for, and where did life take him after that?
8: He was only in Barkerville itself for 3 years or so, and then he moved on to further upstream, and then he went to Horsefly, and he always worked. I mean, he, even when the money went down, he kept working. Continued to be a gold miner until physically it was too difficult for him, so he became a camp cook, you know, for working for other larger mining operations. Yeah. And then he eventually, though, he, you know, time took its toll, and he found himself in Fort Victoria at the old gentleman's home, which is a place for gentlemen of limited means, and he died penniless.
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9: We just wrapped up 1 hour of great music, and look at that. We have another one ready to go. Caribou Country.

It's the late, great Shane Yellowbird right here on Caribou Country. Good morning to you. It's 8:13 on your Friday morning. And coming up next, we got to talk about 8 weeks of summer. Week number one, your last chance to qualify on air is coming up. First, we got the new track from Owen Riegling, Love, Hate, Love on Caribou Country.

0: It's Randy Houser. We went right here on Caribou Country. Good morning to you. It's 8:19 on your Friday morning, and we got to talk about 8 weeks of summer. Week number one, it's the Big Valley Jamboree Getaway. It's happening in Camrose, Alberta on the August long weekend, and it's going to be a real good time. Old Dominion, Riley Green, Keith Urban, those are your headliners. There's also a slew of amazing supporting acts as well. And we want to send you there. Here's what we've got. We've got two pit passes that gets you out in the crowd watching the show. Camping for two people, $500 in gas cards from the co-op, and a Pacific Western Brewing prize pack. 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
0: All right, it's 8:22 on your Friday morning. 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Week number one, the Big Valley Jamboree Getaway. 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Looking out there today, it is a cloudy day in the Caribou. We've had some early morning fog as well. We're getting up to a daytime high. Should be about 22 for Quinnell today, 24 for Williams Lake. And, of course, we've got a slight chance of showers as we work our way through Friday. Heading off towards our 8:30 news with Aaron Goodvin. Lucky Stars on Caribou Country.

0: Justin Moore. Time's ticking right here on Caribou Country. Good morning to you. It's just about 8:40 on your Friday morning. The sun is up. Still looking a little hazy, a little foggy out there, but hey, we'll take it. Now, there is something happening in Quesnel this weekend that absolutely cannot be spoiled by the weather, and that, of course, is the mud races. Mud races happening Saturday and Sunday up at the mud track, just up on Oval Road there, here at the top of the hill in Quesnel. And it should be a real good time. Saturday, the start time is 1 p.m. Sunday, the start time is noon. And yes, we probably do have some showers on the way this weekend. That's just going to make it easier, right? Now you don't have to drag a bunch of hoses out, right? Because nothing's worse for mud races than when you've had a dry spell, right? You're coming out with hoses trying to create mud out of nothing. No, we've got some rain on the way. That's going to help with the mud races and should be a real good time. $25 is your day admission. $40 if you want to do a weekend admission. You want to do both days. You can save, about 10 bucks there by paying for both days.
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0: 8:43 on your Friday morning. The sun's up. It's working its way through that morning fog that we've had here in Quesnel and Williams Lake. Daytime high looking like 22 for Quesnel, 24 for Williams Lake today. We might have a few light showers as we work our way through Friday. You hear that sound? That's the sound of Blake Shelton. We're going to God's country right here on Caribou Country.

0: Taylor Swift with Our Song right here on Caribou Country. And of course, before that, we had Blake Shelton with God's Country. And actually, those songs I played in that order for a couple of brothers that I met over at the Tenequip barbecue yesterday. Or I should say that I re-met, because I was there last year as well. And I met Zeke and Randy, and they told me that they liked Blake Shelton and Taylor Swift. And it's so funny, like, I can sort of remember faces. I can never remember names. But if you tell me you like a song, I will never forget it. That's just the, you know, I got that kind of brain, right? Faces, 50-50. Names, 1 out of 10. Your favorite song, I'll never forget it. And, man, great times over at Tenequip yesterday. I love their customer appreciation barbecue. I headed over there after work yesterday to say hi to Becky. And, of course, got myself a burger and a dog as well. So big shout out to them. Always a fantastic event.
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0: 8:53 on your Friday morning. The sun is working its way through the fog. It's nice to see. I can even see a few slivers of blue sky up there. So there we go. Great start to the day. And yeah, we might see a few light showers as we get through our Friday. But it's better than the alternative, which is not having enough rain at all. I'll take it. Here's Thelma and James. Happy ever after you.

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1: Good morning, I'm Dale Taylor. The accused in a suspicious fire at the West Fraser Center in Quesnel will be sentenced next month. 45-year-old Jamie Harkley returns to provincial court August 14th. Harkley pleaded guilty to charge of arson in relation to an inhabited property. Firefighters were called to the arena September 20th last year for a fire in the lower floor men's washroom. Fire Chief Ron Richard says it was partially extinguished by the sprinkler system and a good Samaritan that was able to put the rest out with some fire extinguishers. There was some damage to the washroom and to the hockey office, which is located on the other side of the wall. No one was hurt as the arena was quickly evacuated. Central Caribou Search and Rescue has been quite active so far this year. Team Chief Scott Short said one encouraging statistic is they've seen a significant decrease in auto extrication calls. Short said so far they've responded to 61 motor vehicle extrication incidents compared to 115 during the same period last year. He said the call volume for land search and rescue remained steady. Central Caribou Search and Rescue responded to 12 callouts so far and are on pace to match last year's numbers. Short said his team has assisted the BC Emergency Health Services crews in steep and slippery terrain, responded to iPhone collision detection activations, rescued injured mountain bikers, and assisted Quesnel Search and Rescue with a person in the Fraser River. The BC Nurses Union says negotiations with the province reached an impasse and it plans to expand picket lines to more hospitals.
2: The union says bargaining resumed with the province Monday afternoon, but the talks broke down throughout the week. It's calling on the BC government to intervene with changes to its bargaining mandate. Job action began July 2nd with nurses declining non-nursing duties and unnecessary overtime. The union says picketing will expand to the Victoria area and Nanaimo early next week, adding to pickets already in Vancouver and Surrey. Emily Joveski, Vista News, Victoria.
1: In sports, 3 days of pickleball action start today in Quesnel. It's the Strike It Rich tournament with singles starting today at 4 p.m. Doubles start the day tomorrow at 8 a.m. and the mixed and co-ed doubles will take to the court Sunday. The West Fraser Timber Park will host the event, and if the weather's poor, the tournament may move indoors to the Quesnel Curling Club's rink. The BC Pickleball Championships will be held in Delta starting July 22nd with more than 1,000 players registered, the largest tourney in Canadian pickleball history. The Quesnel River Archery Club is hosting a Canadian 900 event Sunday this weekend. Competitors will be looking to score a maximum of 900 points in the event with 3 different distances. The competition in Quesnel will be at Pioneer Park starting at 10 a.m. and is a registered event, so Canadian records will count. The 900 event in Quesnel Sunday will give area archers competition before going to the BC 55 Plus Games in Kamloops in September. At the World Cup yesterday, France beat Morocco 2-0. Today, Spain takes on Belgium. That'll be at noon from California. Tomorrow, Norway takes on England at 2 p.m. and Argentina will face Switzerland at 6 p.m. The semifinals will be played July 14th and 15th at noon, with the final on Sunday, July 19th. In the CFL last night, Edmonton beat Ottawa 40-17. The Elks are 4-1. The Red Blacks are 0-5. Friday night football in the CFL has Toronto at Winnipeg tonight at 5:30. Both the Argos and Blue Bombers are 2-2. The 1-3 BC Lions play their next game 1 week from today in Edmonton at 6:05. And the Toronto Blue Jays continue their 9-game West Coast road trip when they start a 3-game series against San Diego tonight at 6:40. Get news alerts direct to your inbox. 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I'm Dale Taylor.
0: From the day-to-day stories unfolding within our community to the major events that affect us from around the world, Caribou Country News brings you the facts you need to know.
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4: Good morning. Your weather for the Caribou today, it's 14 degrees. We've had a cloudy start to the day and a little foggy as well, but the sun is finishing up burning its way through the morning fog. Daytime high today looking like 22 for Quesnel, 24 for Williams Lake. We'll drop back down to about 10 degrees overnight tonight, and we do have a chance of showers as we work our way through Friday. If we look at the forecast for tomorrow, 21 degrees, chance of showers for your Saturday.
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Jake Owen, best thing since back roads right here on Caribou Country. Good morning to you. I'm feeling a little fired up this morning. I believe that the Stanley Cup has been tainted, and I will tell you why coming up next. First, it's Parmalee with Cowgirl on Caribou Country.

It's Tim Hicks, Slide Over, right here on Caribou Country. Good morning to you. Yes, I believe that the Stanley Cup has been tainted. Here's the situation. Obviously, the Carolina Hurricanes just won the Stanley Cup. Their names have been engraved onto the cup. But here's what the owner of the Carolina Hurricanes did. His name is Tom Dundon. His name is on the cup now. And that, you know, kind of makes sense, right? As the owner, you're making some fairly significant decisions, like you're hiring head coach and GM and all that sort of thing. Those are important decisions. He also added the names of his six immediate family members, like his wife and his five kids. His kids.

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5: 9:21 on your Friday morning. Our daytime high looking like 22 for Quesnel, 24 for Williams Lake. We'll drop back down to 10 degrees overnight tonight. Chance of showers as we work our way through Friday, and a 100% chance of Nate Holler.
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0: happens next, girl.
1: It's Carly Pierce, Next Girl, right here on Caribou Country. Good morning to you. We're into the quarterfinals of the FIFA World Cup. We'll talk about the next couple matches. That is next. First, we got Shaboozy with Good News on Caribou Country.

0: By the way, it's Lindsay L. right here on Caribou Country. Good morning to you. And yes, the quarterfinals are underway for the FIFA World Cup. France has already punched their ticket to the semifinals. Today, you've got Spain taking on Belgium. That game is at noon. Tomorrow, the other two quarterfinal games, you got Norway taking on England. That's one to watch right there. 2 p.m. Norway has one of the best strikers in the world. England, a very strong team. That's going to be a real good match. And then the other quarterfinal game, Argentina taking on Switzerland at 6 p.m. tomorrow. You know, a lot of people are rooting for Argentina. They are the favorites in a lot of ways. But not for me. My favorite is Norway. So hopefully we'll see what happens there. And regardless of which teams make the final, there is going to be a watch party in Quesnel at the Quesnel Youth Soccer Association. I believe the final is set for Sunday, July 19th, the final day of Billy Barker days. Might be a great opportunity to get out of the sun and watch some soccer over at the QYSA.
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6: Hey, did you hear? 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
0: Just about 9:37 on your Friday morning. We had some early morning fog. The sun has popped out and is taking care of that. A little cloudy out there still. Daytime high looking like 22 for Quesnel, 24 for Williams Lake. Back into the tunes right now with Jason Aldean. Don't tell on me right here on Caribou Country.

Johnny Reed, Old Flame, right here on Caribou Country. Good morning to you. Almost time to say so long, but before I go, I'll get you back in the loop about all the contests we've got going. Right now, though, it's Riley Green, Worst Way on Caribou Country.

is young, she thinks she's grown. We're all first car, first date, WLD on a license plate. Now ain't life crazy? Yeah.

0: It's Dallas Smith, CRZY, right here on Caribou Country. Well, we're at the end of the show here, but a couple things you should know. We have given away our tickets for the mud races. Those are happening this weekend, but we've still got some tickets available for the Crash to Pass happening on this coming Thursday, the first day of Billy Barker Days. If you want to get your name in the draw for the Crash to Pass tickets, you text us the word CRASH, 250-992-5554. And week number one of 8 weeks of summer. I have taken all of my on-air qualifiers, but you've still got time to head over to mycariboonow.com, click the win tab, get yourself entered online. We're calling somebody on Monday morning and telling them that they have won some tickets to the Big Valley Jamboree in Camrose, Alberta, a camping spot for $2,500 in co-op gas cards and a Pacific Western Brewing prize pack. It could be you, but you got to get your name in the draw.
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0: 9:53 on your Friday morning, and with that, I am out of here. Whatever you're doing with the rest of your Friday, I hope you have a good one, and we'll see you back here soon on Caribou Country.

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0: That's Washboard Union Band on our t-shirt here on Caribou Country. Good morning, everybody. Happy Friday. Yes, we made it through. The weekend is here. Well, practically anyway. I'm here to help you ease into it. You know, that's what we do. Don't want to take these things too fast. Unless you got the day off, in which case, well, the heck with you. I'm glad you're listening, but we're kind of jealous. Got some good stuff coming up for you, and we're going to talk about all kinds of things happening hither and yon, and a few strange things as well, as we always do here on your midday show. So, keep it right here.
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0: There's Brett Kissel. We were that song here on Caribou Country. Chris here. How you guys doing? Well, let's see. What's the weather looking like out there? Sun, cloud, and a chance of showers this afternoon. Highs of 24, partly cloudy, and lows of 10 overnight. And a chance of showers as well. Tomorrow, sunny skies, though. And highs of 21. There's a chance of showers in the afternoon, though. Tomorrow night, just says showers and lows of 10. Well, there you go, I guess. Keep an eye on Drive BC if you're heading out anywhere for your weekend. Highway 1 is so close through the Fraser Canyon.
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0: There's Madeline Merlo, a slide here on Caribou Country. Chris here with you. How are you doing? Hope your day is a good one thus far. Let's see. Well, a growing number of adults are forming, young adults that is, are forming surprisingly personal connections with AI. A new YouGov survey down in the U.S. found that 18% of people down there under 30 say they've had an ongoing friendship with an AI chatbot, while 23% have confided a secret or personal problem to one that they hadn't shared with anyone else. The poll also found that younger adults are much more likely than older generations to rely on AI in their daily lives. About 21% of adults under 30 admit submitting AI-generated work as their own, and 18% said they've hidden the extent of their AI use from family members or partners. I don't know about that. Yeah, that's kind of interesting how things are going AI-ish. Is that a word? Well, it is now, officially.
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0: Getting a little grayer down where I am. It was nice and sunny so much earlier on. Sun and cloud, chance of showers this afternoon. Highs of 24, partly cloudy and lows of 10 overnight for tonight. And a chance of showers as well. Pretty good one, so it's okay. We can use the rain. It's all right. Sunny skies for tomorrow, but showers in the afternoon. Highs of 21 for tomorrow. Showers in 10 for tomorrow night. Billy Barker Days is just about upon us. Going to be talking about it in a little while here on Caribou Country.
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0: There's James Barker Band, and sounds like somebody I know here on Caribou Country. Well, it should, because I've, you know, been here quite a while. Anyway, let's see what we got going on. Oh, Billy Barker Day is coming up July 16th to 19th. All sorts of things are going to be happening down there in Le Bordier Park. 4 days of free entertainment, live performances, and exciting events. The festival atmosphere. This is the 50th annual Billy Barker Days Festival. And we're going to be all over it, too, so that's going to be cool. 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And you can see all the listings of all the activities, all of the entertainment. 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Billy Barker Day is coming up not too far away, starting on next Thursday, July 16th. 50th anniversary. 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

0: is Brock Phillips and something else here on Caribou Country. Hi, guys. Happy Friday afternoon. We have made it. Well, we're working on it anyway. Okay, here we go with something a little off the beaten path. Making paper airplanes, part of many people's childhoods, of course. Now, a YouTube creator has decided to take his love of paper planes into the drone era. This is kind of cool, actually. The creator, named Penguin, designed the paper plane and used his 3D printer to create a nose cone that holds a micro flight controller board with a USB-C charging port, a battery, a camera, and an antenna wire, which connects the two propellers attached at the back of the plane. And he flies the drone using a phone app he created, which uses local Wi-Fi spot. Yeah, kids these days. Back in my day, we just folded them up and threw them. That day still continues, by the way.
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0: That's Neil Towns and Sunshine's Free here on Caribou Country. Well, that takes us right into the weather, so I guess that works out pretty good. Checking on the weather for today. Well, the sunshine might be free and the rain's also free. Got a chance of showers this afternoon. And you're looking at a high of 24 for today, if it's not there already. As for tonight and the weekend, partly cloudy for tonight. Chance of showers, lows of 10. And for tomorrow, sun, cloud once again. Risk of a thunderstorm tomorrow afternoon with a high of 21. Clouds in the 70% chance of showers for Sunday with highs of 18.
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0: Old Dominion making good time here on Caribou Country. Well, yeah, we are making good time. Good time into the weekend. Yeah, it's not much of a segue, but it's all I had for you. Here's one for you. We talked about, kids' things and that sort of things. Well, how about Camp for Grownups? Here's one. Buffalo Trace Distillery in Frankfort, Kentucky, launching a summer day camp. This camp won't involve playing Capture the Flag or making friendship bracelets. Camp Buffalo Trace will run from August 29th through September 5th and will feature such activities as a woodcraft workshop, using a wooden muddler to reclaim bourbon barrel staves, and a competition to see who can drive the most corks into whiskey casks. There's also going to be a single barrel challenge in which guests will have to identify bourbons across three different ages. Summer camp for grown-ups. Gotta love it.
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You're in Caribou Country.

would stop, but it's almost 2 o'clock. Your blue eyes locked on mine. I don't wanna say goodbye. I like the way we talk. So we should take a walk and talk about the things you like. Anything you wanna say, girl, I'm all ears tonight.

0: Evan Burnson and Southside is over here on Caribou Country, checking on the birthday list for today. Got a few big names on this one. Let's see. Sofia Vergara is 54 years old today, a Colombian actress from Modern Family, best known for. From Rascal Flatts, Gary LaVox, he's 56 years old today. Let's see, who else we got here? Well, Ron Glass was born this day, 1945, passed away at the age of 71, regular on Barney Miller back in the day, and also Firefly. And finally, Fred Gwynne, born this day, 1926, passed away at the age of 66 in 1993. Very tall, long-faced actor, starred in two classic sitcoms, Car 54, Where Are You? And, of course, he was Herman on the Munsters.
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0: That's Rick Laws. Feels like that here on Caribou Country. Your Caribou Country weather for tonight. You're looking at partly cloudy skies and risk of a thunderstorm tonight as well. Lows of 10 for tomorrow. Sun, cloud, risk of a thunderstorm tomorrow afternoon as well. A few showers and a high of 21. Showers and lows of 10 for tomorrow night as well.
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0: That's Jade Eagleson and Jake Worthington. I do it anyways here on Caribou Country. Well, that's it for me, guys. Turning things over to Becky. She'll be along in a little while. She will help you get through all the way into the weekend up till 6 o'clock tonight. You guys take care. Enjoy the rest of your day. Don't forget, 8 weeks of summer, you can still enter online. I think Becky's going to take another qualifier. Not sure on that one. But you can also enter online at mycariboonow.com. See all the great stuff going on up there. Listen to all the cool shows we've got going on over the weekend here. Of course, the countdown is happening. And, just all kinds of stuff always happening in our little stations. You guys take care. We'll talk to you Monday. Have a good one, guys.
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It's not how long ago it was recorded, but how much it means to you. Here's another song from the Memory Falls, Caribou Country.

George Strait here on Caribou Country. And hey, how's it going? It's Becky out here with you. I hope the day is going excellently well. Let's just make it a bit better by talking about some fun things, including, headphones. I'll talk about some animals. We'll talk about some tickets that will be given away from Everything to Crash the Pass to our 8 weeks of summer. And you know what? Before that, we got some music like Megan Mulroney's Beautiful Things for you on Caribou Country.

0: Go-Getter from Jess Moskalu here on Caribou Country. And hi, it's Becky with you. It's 2:15 now on our Friday. We're so close to the weekend. So let's just make today a bit fun while we're, you know, waiting for that weekend. And we'll start off something with a conversation I never thought I'd be having in my life involving headphones. Do you find it rude if you're out in public and someone's wearing headphones, you know, just existing there with headphones on? Is that a rude thing? I always thought that was like the politest thing you could do as another member of society, because if your headphones aren't, you're probably listening to something loud that I usually don't want to be hearing. I don't care if it's TikTok, if it's, you know, the loud, you know, country music you're blasting. Obviously, unless it's Caribou Country, I don't need to be hearing that in public. But I've been seeing discussions online recently, and I can't tell maybe how old these people are, if they're super old, super young or anything, that are saying headphones in public is just kind of a rude thing. It means you can't talk to people at all. Well, you know, I've talked to a few people in my life with headphones on in a public space, and for the most part, they're just simply chilling, waiting for the bus, stuff like that. So I love seeing headphones out, but I'm a little curious as to what you think about this. Is headphones a good thing to be seen in public, or is it just a sign of society going downhill? I'm curious as to what you think. You can always text me here at Caribou Country about it.
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0: Time for a quick weather check here for your 2020 weather break. Well, lots of clouds outside today, but the sunshine is poking through occasionally, so I'm absolutely loving that. They're calling for a chance of showers later on into this afternoon and evening with their overnight low of about plus 10. But yeah, for right now, I see lots of sunshine with a high of 22 at the moment out here in Quinnell. If you're in the Williams Lake area, the temperature is closer to 20, but the same mix of sun and cloud still out there. Fingers crossed, of course, with Caribou weather. All right, Lainey Wilson, here next with Somewhere Over Laredo.

0: That's Tim Hicks here on Caribou Country with What a Song Should Do. Well, hi, it's Becky here with you at 2:33 already on our Friday. And, you know, this feels like a good time to start talking about certain tickets we have to give away just ahead of Billy Barker Days. Crash to Pash is going to be one of the events happening. That's the fun one going to be happening on the Thursday next week. So that's the 16th. And basically what it is, it's exactly what it sounds like. If you haven't been there, it's when the cars go around in a circle. But this time, instead of just a regular race, they have to literally crash into each other to pass the next person. It's fantastic. I've been to similar events before, not this particular one, but I've been told many good things. The ones I have been to, it's amazing. It's so much fun to watch. And we got tickets to give away with this. Now, we, you know, we've been talking about this for a day or so, but we have got just a few more hours for you to get your name into the draw. It's just very, very easy way for you to do that. And that's just texting me. All you got to do is text me the word crash to the text line at 250-992-5554. Monday afternoon, I'll be picking a winner, just a name out of the hat from everyone who has texted in. So you have a few more hours this Friday afternoon to get that name in for free tickets to Crash to Pass. Again, I want that word crash to 250-992-5554 to get your name in that draw.
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0: Just Being Me on Caribou Country. That song is Morgan Griffith's song, actually. And hi, it's Becky out here with you, 248. Billy Barker Days. You may have noticed that there's a few businesses around Quesnel that's slowly starting to put like decorations up, paint the windows. Looks fantastic. And I actually got my hand on one of the programs for stuff that is happening all next week. And I'm all kinds of excited about, everything. But one in particular was I did not realize pony rides were going to be available for the Thursday and the Friday. There will be actual pony rides. There's no location announced on this quite yet, but there will be pony rides, which is awesome. Starts at 11 a.m. till 7 p.m. And it's meant for like kids and youth, and it's just by donation, which I think is really cool, because that doesn't mean, you know, you have to skip out on other things, because I've done a few different events in my life where it's just been like all like really, really expensive, so you have to like pick and choose things. And maybe if you have more disposable income, that's fantastic. I do not these days. So when things are by donation, that's great, because if the pony's being really great, maybe give them a little bit more. If you know, just don't have that money to go around, doesn't have to mean that you miss out and your kids miss out on that, which is awesome. So when they let me know of the location that these are happening, I will let you know, because ponies, even though, you know, I'm not technically a youth size anymore, I can still give them pets.
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perfect summer song right there from Brad Paisley. It's Riverbank going Caribou Country. And hey, it's Becky out here with you. We have got 8 weeks of summer starting up. Well, actually started this week. Today's going to be the last day you can qualify for a certain kind of gas card and a trip to Big Valley Jamboree. Stick around for that in another few minutes. Before there, Keith Urban's Straight Line.

0: Paul Brandt and Alberta Bound here all in Caribou Country. My favorite songs that we play here. And hey, speaking of favorite things, 8 weeks of summer has become very quickly one of my favorite things we've been doing over the summertime, just because the chance for someone to win things like, oh, I don't know, $500 worth of a gas card, along with a huge prize pack from Pacific Western Brewing, 2 pit passes to Big Valley Jamboree that's happening in just a few more weekends out in Alberta, plus camping for 2. The chance that someone gets to win that just makes me happy. Like, that's the best part of my job. I got to give away things. And today, right now, is the last chance you can qualify for this, because we're going to be drawing that winner sometime Monday. Kyle's going to be calling the lucky winner. So if you want to qualify for this one, I just need someone to call me to get into the draw. All I need is that phone number, first person in at 250-992-5554. If you're out in the Williams Lake area, the number changes. It's 250-392-2933. But again, you want to go in there, get your name in the draw one last time, now's the time to call me.
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Time now to check in with your 2020 weather check. Well, it was a little bit sunny about 10 minutes ago, but the clouds have definitely been rolling in the last little bit out of my studio window in Quesnel, which is okay because they are supposed to come back at some point, at least before the rain is expected later this evening. They're now calling for a chance of thunder showers, as well as tomorrow for our weekend. We're going to start off with a few showers and some potential thunder showers in there as well, but at least it's warm outside. It's actually 22 in Quesnel. Williams Lake is sitting at 20, 100 miles sitting at 21. 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

0: Well, just a few moments ago, we were talking about 8 weeks of summer and how it was the last chance to qualify. I've got someone waiting very patiently for me online now, so let's go and check that out.
1: Yes, hi.
0: Hi, how's it going?
1: Wonderful, wonderful.
0: Would you be calling for 8 weeks of summer, potentially?
1: I sure am.
0: Oh, well, congrats. You're officially my first person in, so your name's in the draw.
1: Well, fantastic. Thank you.
0: You're welcome. Would you have a plan what to do with, like, the gas card money, the ticket trips? Like,
1: oh, definitely use them and have a lot of fun.
0: Perfect. Yes. Yes, that sounds like the perfect kind of plan is to have a solid one.
1: That's right. Well, thank you so much.
0: Yeah, good luck on the contest.

0: Sully Burrows on Caribou Country with Put It On Me. Well, hey, how's it going? It's Becky here with you at 3:36. And earlier today, I was talking about the pony rides that are coming to Billy Barker Days. And I thought it'd actually be kind of rude if I didn't get back on here and tell you where to get the program itself. Because it's not just the pony rides happening next week. We have so many things going on. There's parades. There's headlining bands. It's going to be great. But if you want to kind of plan your week out, it is nice to know how to do that. So if you're down on Reed Street, the Billy Barker Society actually has a bit of a booth set up there. And that's where we got our program from here at the studio. So yeah, if you want to kind of pick one of those up, that's great. They got Billy buttons out there too. They got t-shirts, I've been told, are going pretty fast. So if you want to look really snazzy, that will be where I'm directing you for that. Because, you know, it's fun to do things, you know, impulsively, but things like, you know, pony rides and bands happening at a certain time, That is nice to know when and where those are happening.
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0: Josh Ross on Caribou Country. That is Leave Me Too. Hey, it's Becky here with you. It's 3:50 now, so 10 minutes. We'll have the news there at the top of the hour. But before we get there, you ever feel like you're in phases of your life where, you know, friendships are just kind of hard to come by, kind of hard to keep? People seem to go in and out of your life a lot. Things like that used to make me feel kind of bad about it. I mean, I'm human, you know? If you have a friend who's not there all the time, it kind of sucks a little bit. But I found something called the campfire theory that can help you kind of make a little bit of peace with that, or at least it resonated with me, so I wanted to share it. And that is, the campfire theory is just people coming into your life is like sitting around a campfire. You know, some people are going to come a little bit later. They're going to leave a little early. They have different responsibilities. And then there'll be some people there with you who will be there until the coals completely and totally die out. And the theory is that, you know, people in your life are a lot like that. It's not that they're there at a wrong time, and there's no point in that campfire where you're sitting there and, you know, you're just wondering when people are going to leave because they're just simply enjoying it with you. So it's a lot of, hey, people are going to come and go, but you know what? That's an okay thing. That is how life works. I don't know. It helps you. It kind of puts a nice visual on how friendships work a little bit. So hopefully you take that to heart with me too.
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You are in Caribou Country.

Tony Stevens. That song is called Whiskey in Colorado. You may have guessed here on Caribou Country. Hey, it's Becky with you. It's 4:12 now, and we got the good news story of the day coming up in a little bit. This is kind of a feel-good story, not too far from home, actually, about a horse who was in a really bad situation, and thankfully got, a happy ending at the end of this. I'll tell you about that after the fall from Cody Johnson on Caribou Country.

0: It's Park from Tyler Hubbard right here on Caribou Country. And hi, Becky here with you. It's 4:18. It's time for your good news story of the day. This is one of those that could have ended in absolute disaster, maybe without anybody knowing. And it comes in the form of a horse getting trapped. There was a driver out in Lytton, BC, going down a road that he usually doesn't. And isn't there a horse on a kind of like a little bit of a bridge? And he somehow got his head stuck underneath this giant thing of timber, something to line kind of the side of the road so he didn't drive off into the little bit of a ditch there. And I guess the poor thing had been there for a while. So the guy got out, managed to lift this thing off with his truck, just enough for the horse to get out. Horse is fine, walked away with a no thank you, apparently, but that just might be a communication thing. But yeah, the driver was saying, like, this is not my job description at all, but kind of happy to see that he had a good ending, which is all kinds of fun. And I mean, yeah, it was not a very well-traveled road, so definitely could have gone in a bad direction, but always kind of nice to hear happy rescue stories like that. And hey, if you've got a story, of your community, a local animal rescue, something that you think is worth mentioning for a good news story of the day, let me know. I love to hear things kind of in our own backyard that are just going well.
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0: Time for a check on your weather with your 2020 weather check. Well, definitely been cloudy out in my window here in Quesnel for the past hour or so. That is going to be our ongoing theme tonight. Maybe a bit of sun still in there, but they're calling for a chance of showers this evening and potentially thunder showers as well as we get to our overnight low of plus 10. To start the weekend, looking a lot like showers and the potential thunderstorms again tomorrow for our Saturday with a high of 21. Sunday looking like some rain in there too. So it might be a bit of a wet weekend in store for us. But at the very least, it's warm for this afternoon. We got 22 in Quesnel. Williams Lake is 22. 100 Mile House, also 22. Blake Shelton up next on Caribou Country with Texas.

Riley and On Caribou Country. The song's called Tail Light This Town. And hi, it's Becky here with you at 4:35 now. And have you found yourself, when you're watching like a TV show specifically, that you're just skipping the introductions all the time? Like majority of TV shows, they got something where it's like, da-da-da-da, here's the TV show, here's a bit behind the scenes. And especially if you're binge watching something, it can be incredibly repetitive. And I always find myself just like hitting the skip button, skip, skip, skip. Although I am finding there's a few things in life that I will not skip when it comes to introductions, including this clip here. Listen to this blast from the past for a second. See if you can place it.

0: machines.
1: If you grew up with Canadian television, you'll recognize that immediately. My little brother was obsessed with this. It's just, it's a TV show about the machines, like the huge, big, giant ones, how they work, kind of like learning things. And I watched so much of that growing up. And doesn't matter if I am, you know, now technically 30 years old watching it. That is the one introduction I will never miss whatsoever. It's just, it's a ringer, right? Like, it sounds pretty good. The other one I am finding when it comes to, like, you know, maybe things I've watched in the past. Anything, any Sabumafu fans out there will know that introduction is one of the best ones in Canadian television.
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Nate Holler on Caribou Country, the song titled Thought About You. Well, hey, it's Becky. In about 12 minutes, we got the top of the hour coming. So that means we'll have news and all the good stuff. And I want to highlight something that we've been doing for the past few Fridays here that I love. 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